Let's do things you always wanted. Have some fun and live your life. Help me waste a day and find a place that we can face to face. Let me show you around my hood. It's bad meaning bad, like bad meaning good. When it comes to rules, I

0: Jesse Cervantes en vivo. Continuamos. 1:43.
1: Let me dead in my eyes. Till the day that I die. I just wanna feel alive.